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Señorita. Mr. Justin Timberlake on the original 106 Weekend. Good morning, hello. I'm Dave, it's 10 past 6. I'm back here again, and I got a late call up to cover for Vanessa last night. And so I was in last night, and I'm back in again this morning. And the thing is, I did mention, if you heard the radio show last night, you'll have heard that I sneaked a pizza into the studio, and it was a great idea at the time. However, now I've walked in, it's the back of 6 in the morning, and the studio smells of last night's pizza. And that's, it does, it never seems quite as good an idea the next morning, does it? Right, what are we doing? We've got music from the Spice Girls lined up, Alex Warren as well, and Years and Years Now on Original 106.

0: Spice Girls on Original Morning. Right, today looks like it's going to be not bad. Bit cloudy, but some sunny spells later. Highs of about 17. Let's be honest, in September, we'll take what we can get. Alex Warren is lined up and Miley Cyrus playing here next.
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The Climb, Miley Cyrus on Sunday morning at Original. I don't know if you saw the news this week that Miley Cyrus has now rebranded herself to being just Miley. I thought it was because she's fallen out with her dad, Billy Ray, but apparently not. Her dad has said he's very supportive of it. And basically, she's got to that point in fame where she doesn't need to have a surname anymore. There's only a few people that get there. There's Cher. Could not tell you what Cher's surname is. There's Madonna, and I would say probably Beyonce. Beyond that, I'm kind of struggling. But Miley has now reached that exclusive club where she doesn't need the Cyrus and she can just be Miley. That is fame. All right, this is a great Sunday morning song, just a chilled out, brilliant 80s classic. Cyndi Lauper, True Colours on Original 106.

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1: On Original 106, I often wonder how the hell they managed to get through entire 2 or 3 hour concerts doing the whole thing in falsetto. That must have been brutal. I can kind of see how they did it for the odd song, but when they had to do it for an entire gig, I mean, I bet you Barry Gibb couldn't even speak by the end. Pink and Ed Sheeran lined up here next.
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Pink and Ed Sheeran, that is Azzy Zam on the original 106 weekend. It's 10 to 7 for Sunday morning. This is a really special time of day, this early on a Sunday, and it feels like an exclusive club. And if you're awake through choice, then welcome. But it's less of a special time of day if you're awake because the cat has got you up, or your bladder has got you up, or a kid. But either way, welcome. Michael McDonald is lined up just after D-Ream on original. You can walk my path.

0: Michael McDonald, one of these guys that just can be effortlessly cool without really having to put in any effort. That is never going to be me. Sweet Freedom on Original 106. Right, news at 7 is lined up. Sabrina Carpenter and Corner Shop on the way.
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7: Top stories this hour. One person has died after a passenger ferry lost contact in Indonesia following bad weather. More than 100 people have been rescued in the Java Sea. Several others remain missing. Our reporter Graham Stothard is following the story.
8: We know the ship's operator got in touch with the authorities after losing communication with the ship after it ran into bad weather. We know there were 243 people on board, including 30 crew members.
7: The Prime Minister's facing renewed calls to cap political donations. It's after Reform UK received £72 million from two crypto billionaires in just 2 days. The cash is more than the total donated to all UK parties last year. The boss of Anthropic says the artificial intelligence industry needs to slow down over growing fears it'll be misused. Dario Amodei warns that within 6 to 12 months, AI could be capable of leading a swarm that takes over the entire internet. He claims a slowdown could reduce risks and bring a year or two before models reach critical levels of capability. A major fire has broken out for a fifth time in as many years at an historic textile mill in West Yorkshire. Fire and rescue crews were called to Dalton Mills in Keighley last night, with nearby residents evacuated. The listed buildings featured in shows including Downton Abbey and Peaky Blinders. Elena Rybakina is the first US Open title of her tennis career after victory over Aryna Sabalenka. The second seed got past the two-time defending champion in three sets in an enthralling final at Flushing Meadows. Rybakina says she's had great backing at the tournament.
9: I honestly was coming here for last 10 years and it was never successful, nothing close to that. And I mean, it's just incredible, and I'm falling in love in New York more and more. And it's an amazing memories for me. Thank you, guys.
7: And Arsenal are Premier League leaders again following a 2-0 win at Sunderland. The champions survived a controversial second half penalty save. From Sky News, I'm Jenny Barsby.

Corner Shop, brimful of Asha on Original 106. Welcome to the Stupid O'Clock Club for Sunday morning. And Dave, don't know what your plans are for today. If it involves DIY, here's a genuine question. What is the earliest acceptable time to do noisy stuff on a Sunday? If you've got to get your hammer out, or maybe you want to put the washing machine on its spin cycle, is it too early to do it now? Is there a minimum acceptable threshold where you think you can get away with it? I sort of feel like it's maybe 8 o'clock. I don't abide by that rule because I put my washing machine on before I left this morning, so it'll be absolutely giving it laldy right now, which will make me very popular with the neighbours, but I'm here, not there, so even if they chap my door, there's not much they can do about it. Atomic Kitten lined up, and this is new music from Jungle. It's called Someday, Somewhere. It's got a real 70s vibe to it. Original 106.

0: Kitten and Hole Again on Original 106. If you are an Atomic Kitten fan, you might be interested to know that there is apparently going to be a documentary about the band coming up. There's talk of them doing like a sort of Boyzone type thing where they look back at, you know, their part in the band and all that sort of stuff. So all of them are going to be involved. Liz, Natasha, Jenny and Kerry Katona, who are going to reveal the full story, including all the fallouts. Now, at the moment, I think some of the band members haven't spoken to each other for at least a decade. Might make some decent telly. We'll wait and see. Wait, lined up. Sybil and Huey Lewis on the way on Original 106.
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Sunday morning. It's the 13th of September today. I'm Dave Connor. Welcome. Thank you for sticking the radio on. That makes you epic. I saw a story in the paper this morning that says that Americans have decided en masse they want to move to Scotland. There's been a 63% jump in the number who are renting here just in the last few months. And I thought, I wonder why that is. And instantly my head went into like Outlander. I thought, well, they've seen the scenery on the telly and you thought, that looks nice. But the bit that I forgot is the Tartan Army in the World Cup. More than 20,000 Scotland fans on, you know, descending on Boston in Massachusetts made a great impression. And I wonder how much of it has then left the Americans thinking, these guys have got serious banter. I want to go and live there. And if that's the case, we have just done the best job for the Scotland Tourist Board ever with the Tartan Army in the summer there. So, you know, I wonder if Americans will actually move here and then realise what it's actually like being here in February when the sky is scraping your head and it's dark at 3:30 and then decide they're going home. But we'll wait and see. Huey Lewis, Power of Love, Original 106.

0: Teddy Swims with The Door before that, All Saints and Pure Shores on Original 106. Morning, heading up towards 20 to 8 now, right? Lined up Texas and Berlin playing here next.
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Take My Breath Away, Berlin. On Original 106, you might have seen the news a month or so ago about the baby pygmy hippo that was born at Edinburgh Zoo. I really want to go and meet Piper the pygmy hippo. The only reason I haven't is because Edinburgh Zoo is expensive. And I am a tight-fisted man. But look, very cute anyway. Piper the pygmy hippo, who was born back in the summer, is now about a month old, and has been outside exploring for the first time. You'll be able to find footage of this online. It is the cutest thing you will see all weekend. The best thing about it, though, is in the blurb beside the story is a word from her keepers, who say she's already developed a bit of a, as they put it, sassy attitude. She is 1 month old, and already she's giving her keepers some stick. So let's not even think about what she's going to be like when she's a teenager. Sometimes

0: 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Hello, I'm Dave Connor. That's kind of the tune that has launched her career into the stratosphere, isn't it? Brilliant song. Right, local news at 8 is on the way. Sam Fender and Olivia Dean plus Sugar Babes here next.
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3: Aberdeen are heading to Hampden for the League Cup semi-finals. The Dons bagged their place with a dramatic penalty shootout win over Kilmarnock last night. Manager Stephen Robinson tells Red TV his team showed what they're capable of.
4: So, so proud of the boys. You know, they showed what I see every day on the training pitch. Marius is just on the team talk at the end with, you know, the character we showed, the quality we showed with 10 men and the fight that we showed. And it's about replicating that on the pitch. But results breed confidence and they've shown they can be a very good side.
3: They'll find out their opponents in the draw this afternoon. The First Minister is reassuring people in the North East about proposed plans to merge NHS Grampian and other health boards into a larger NHS East. The plans have sparked concerns over their similarities to the merging of local police forces into Police Scotland in 2013. Critics of that centralisation say it reduced local accountability and heaped pressure on rural services. But speaking to Original 106, John Swinney insists the government has everyone's best interests in mind.
5: I completely understand the nervousness that people will feel about some of about change of this sort. But the intention of the government is to strengthen the available deaf healthcare services.
3: And people in Aberdeen are being told to make sure they plan ahead for 18 days of disruption on the railway line to Edinburgh next month. Over £300 million worth of works to electrify the route are taking place in Fife. It includes demolishing bridges, meaning trains will be diverted to Stirling and Perth. The biggest impact on passengers here is between the 20th and 23rd of October.
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3: A cloudy morning, but still with some bright spells, staying dry, and there's highs of 15 degrees. I'm Emma Duncan. You're up to date on Original 106.

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1: Hi, I'm Dave Connor. You might have seen them at Summer's End in Angus last month, which was a brilliant gig, given it was the first year that they've ever run it. I thought they did an incredible job. And it has been announced, as you probably know by now, that it's going to be back in Brechin from the 13th to the 15th of August next year. They've already managed to flog more than 7,000 tickets for this. That's before even a single act has been announced. So that shows you how well it went down this year. Apparently, the first artist announcement is going to be very soon. So watch this space. If you're not-

0: Lion and Steal My Sunshine on Original 106. I couldn't remember if that was a noughties or a 90s song, so I guess I looked it up. 1999, apparently. A decent day today. Highs of about 17. Bit cloudy, but it should brighten up later. That'll do. EBC and Usher here next.
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0: Asher and Pitbull, DJ Got Us Falling in Love on Original 106. So the Music Mash is back on Monday with Craig in the afternoon, and well, after we finally got a winner for that clip that ran for absolutely freaking forever. By the way, if you're wondering what the one song that we were all stuck on was, it was Swing Out Sister and Breakout. But a new clip launched this week, and Lauren came on to play the game.
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0: Decent. So, there you go. First person to have a go at it and instantly got a 2 out of 3. If you reckon you can nail it, then it's back on Monday, and you can always stick your name down now at original106.co.uk. The Music Mash with Gillis returns on Monday just after 5. As you promised.

0: Alanis Morissette and Ironic on Original 106. I saw that Bon Jovi, I mean, this was ages ago, but he said that he thinks Alanis Morissette is the most beautiful woman he's ever seen, which I'm not sure landed too well with Mrs. Bon Jovi, but it's quite the compliment anyway. Fleetwood Mac and Emily Sandé playing here in the next 5 minutes on Original 106.
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Sandy and Haven on Original 106 Morning. From the album Our Version of Events, which still sounds super fresh now. Very talented lady. Just after 8:45, we've reached that point on Sunday morning where you're probably deciding whether you're actually going to do anything productive with your Sunday or if it's going to be a pyjama day. Frankly, either option I reckon is absolutely fine. I've no idea what we're doing today. I've got a funny feeling my other half wants to drag me around B&M. She sees that as a destination in the same way that I might see a day out to like a castle or something as a destination. She sees B&M as being the day's event. So yeah, if you see me later on there, then you'll know that's exactly what's going on. Still time to fit in some Ace of Base just after this from Harry Styles.

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4: Aberdeen are heading to Hampden for the League Cup semi-finals. They bagged their place with a dramatic penalty shootout win over Kilmarnock last night. Jack Milne scored the winner, while summer goalkeeper signing Marius Muller saved three penalties. We'll have more reaction shortly. The First Minister is reassuring people in the North East about proposed plans to merge NHS Grampian and other health boards into a larger NHS East. The plans have sparked concerns over their similarities to the merging of local

0: police forces into Police Scotland in 2013. Critics of that centralisation say it reduced local accountability and heaped pressure on rural services. But speaking to Original 106, John Swinney insists the government has everyone's best interests in mind.
1: I completely understand the nervousness that people will feel about change of this sort, but the intention of the government is to strengthen the availability of healthcare services.
0: Meanwhile, new figures show almost one in five calls to NHS 24 over the last 2 years were abandoned without being answered. They also show one person waited more than 3.5 hours for their call to be answered in October 2025, and another waited over 4 hours in September 2024. NHS 24 says upgraded technology means it can answer more calls. And people in Aberdeen are being told to make sure they plan ahead for 18 days of disruption on the railway line to Edinburgh next month. Over £300 million worth of works to electrify the route are taking place in Fife, meaning trains will need to be diverted to Stirling and Perth. The biggest impact on passengers here is between the 20th and 23rd of October.
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0: There's hope Aberdeen's League Cup quarter-final win's going to ignite their season. The newly rebuilt Dons haven't had the best start, but boss Stephen Robinson says last night's penalty shootout victory and the character and quality they showed against Kilmarnock, despite being a man down, will hopefully help them kick on because results breed confidence. Robinson says both him and his players believe in his long-term plan, but speaking to Red TV, he's for now feeling very proud.
4: There's never any doubt. You know, I've got a group of boys that are going to fight for each other. I believe they've got a lot of quality. You can tell them they're good as many times as you want, but without results, you know, it doesn't back it up. And tonight you've seen what they're capable of. As Marius said in his team talk, we showed our quality with 10 men. Please believe how good we are with 11.
0: The draw takes place after the Rangers and Celtic match, with Hibs and Hearts already in the mix.
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0: A cloudy morning but still with some bright spells, staying dry and there's highs of 15 degrees. I'm Emma Duncan, you're up to date on Original 106.

0: Happy Sunday, just after 9:15. It's Original 106 and there's Sonique with It Feels So Good. Christina Aguilera for starters. And Adele, When We Were Young, which, judging by the noises that my knee's making this morning, was about a lifetime ago. It's Sunday morning, let's do it. 13th of September, I hope you're good. International Chocolate Day today. It's National Peanut Day. Why not? Bit of a pub treat these days. And National Kids Take Over the Kitchen Day. So there you go, tell the kids they can celebrate that and, I don't know, make peanut chocolate crispies or something like that. Thank you, Dave. Back at Brighton early next Sunday morning, and I'm back in 2 seconds with Paul Simon.
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There's 10 out of 10. It's Original 106, home of Get the Classics On, which we'll dive into in the next 10 minutes, right? So here's your challenge. Have a think about a song that you fancy hearing and let me know what it is. Can't work it out for you. Aberdeen 460106, that's my number. Give me a buzz. Fire me a WhatsApp voice note. Get me on the app or text me. It's 81400. 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We'll do the classics after Karen Ramirez.

0: I always wonder what happened to her. She had success with that in the 90s, released another album called The Bees in the Trees, at which point I don't think anyone took her seriously. It's looking for love. Karen Ramirez with part one of Get the Classics On, coming up in just a minute.
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What a tune. David Bowie, Starman, for Greg, who braved the football last night. Well done, you. I watched more Ashes to Ashes last night. I told you about this last week. I've gone back to a show that I absolutely loved back in the day, because basically it was built around songs that David Bowie had done, or titles of David Bowie's songs. So rather than sitting at the very beginning and watching Ashes to Ashes from start to end, I did what I always do, which is basically went to the last episode and went, oh yeah, that's what happens. That's what it was all about. And then, knowing again how it ends, then I went back to the start. Anyone else do that, or is it just me? Brian Adams and the Thompson Twins as well. It's Original 106, half an hour of tunes chosen by you. Something for Gary soon. He's got to take the little ones to football. Got Bruce Springsteen good to go. And Climie Fisher first on Original 106. His love changes.

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8: Aberdeen are League Cup semi-finalists. The Dons made it after a penalty shootout win over Kilmarnock last night, with Jack Milne bagging the winner. Manager Stephen Robinson tells Red TV his team showed what they're capable of.
9: So proud of the boys. You know, they showed what I see every day on the training pitch. Marius is just on the team talk at the end with, you know, the character we showed, the quality we showed with 10 men and the fight that we showed. And it's about replicating that on the pitch. That sometimes comes with results. You know, you can tell them how good they are and keep believing. But results breed confidence, and they've shown they can be a very good side.
8: They'll find out their opponent in this afternoon's draw. The First Minister's reassuring people across the North East plans to merge NHS Grampian with four other health boards at about strengthening services. Some argue it will make things worse, and the proposals to make NHS East have sparked concerns over how similar they are to Making Police Scotland in 2013. Critics of that merger say it increased pressure on rural services. But speaking to Original 106, John Sweeney says that's not his plan.
10: The whole purpose of this is to improve patient care. That'll be the test I'll be applying all the way through the

0: these measures. It's about making sure that we can strengthen access to healthcare services by removing some of the obstacles and barriers that can be put in our way by health board boundaries.
1: And if you're looking to get a train from Aberdeen to Edinburgh next month, you might want to plan your journey now, because the line's going to be closed for 18 days. Over £300 million worth of work's taking place to electrify the line in Fife, so trains will be diverted to Stirling and Perth.
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1: A cloudy morning but still with some bright spells. Staying dry and there's highs of 15 degrees. I'm Emma Duncan. You're up to date on Original 106.

0: Original 106, where tomorrow you've got Lachlan looking after things for Craig. That, of course, statistically speaking, means someone's going to win money on the Original 106 Music Mash, because that is how this happens. We'll be back in play 10 past 5 tomorrow, and we have a brand new clip for you to suss out. Now, I just had to listen to this for the first time. I think this is so gettable. Do you want to hear it again? Because honestly, I thought on Friday, I thought Richard was going to win.
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0: Okay. Right, let's find out if you're right. It's not, but my God, that sounds like that. That does sound like that. Yeah, yeah, I can see where you're coming from.
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0: I'm going to do my Roy Walker impression here. It's close, but it's not quite right. I honestly thought he was on to a winner. Maybe not. 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

don't impress me much. Nearly half ten, Sunday morning. Thank you for having us on. It's Original 106. My name is Martin. And one of the summer's highlights for me was the guy who was gigging. I'm not sure which festival. But give me his due. He had the crowd in the palm of his hand singing along. And then he gets them to do the song about having the runs. The Pepto-Bismol song. I thought that was utterly hilarious. It's gone viral, and rightly so. However, the slight downside to this is that all this week, I've been getting served up on TikTok AI-generated versions done in the style of Liam Gallagher of Oasis. And I'm not going to lie, this is actually brilliant. And you have nausea, heartburn, indigestion, upset stomach, diarrhea. When AI was getting tweaked and ready for release, I'm not entirely sure that's what anyone had in mind. Yes, we'll get Liam Gallagher to do a song about having the runs. Was that what AI was invented for? Not sure, but it's pretty good all the same. It's the-

0: Now, there's an idea. We could get AI to do a punk rocker, angry, angsty teenage Avril Lavigne version of the Pepto-Bismol song. Wonder how that would sound. The Skater Boy on Original 106 with a farm on the way in just a second.
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Sunday morning, it's the farm. And all together now on Original 106. What are your plans for the rest of the weekend? For me today, Sunday fun day, which means I'm doing a Sunday roast. Cooking for seven of us, which feels, I don't want to use the C word, but it kind of feels like a practice for doing Christmas dinner this year. Although the one thing I need to nail, the one thing that's not quite 100% is my mashed tatties. So if you've got any tips for them, I'm trying to go Gordon Ramsay here, 81400. That's my text number. Start your message with Original. And meantime, here's the cutting crew.

0: Morning to Chris, who says, any chance of a seat with you guys for Sunday Funday? By the way, half a pint of milk and a massive slab of butter. Tatties will be creamier than ever. And parsley. Yeah, that's what I've forgotten. I feel all Gordon Ramsay-like this morning. Dua Lipa, it's Be The One on Original 106. Emma's got your update at 11. I'm back with Tony Braxton after that.
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11: Aberdeen are League Cup semi-finalists. The Dons made it after a penalty shootout win over Kilmarnock last night, with Jack Milne bagging the winner. Manager Stephen Robinson tells Red TV his team showed what they're capable of.
12: So proud of the boys. You know, they showed what I see every day on the training pitch. Marius is just on the team talk at the end with, you know, the character we showed and the quality we showed with 10 men and the fight that we showed. And it's about replicating that on the pitch. That sometimes comes with results. You know, you can tell them how good they are and keep believing. But results breed confidence, and they've shown they can be a very good side.
11: They'll find out their opponent in this afternoon's draw. The First Minister's reassuring people across the North East plans to merge NHS Grampian with 4 other health boards at about strengthening services. Some argue it will make things worse, and the proposals to make NHS East have sparked concerns over how similar they are to making

0: Police Scotland in 2013. Critics of that merger say it increased pressure on rural services. But speaking to Original 106, John Sweeney says that's not his plan.
1: The whole purpose of this is to improve patient care. That'll be the test I'll be applying all the way through these measures. It's about making sure that we can strengthen access to healthcare services by removing some of the obstacles and barriers that can be put in our way by health board boundaries.
0: And if you're looking to get a train from Aberdeen to Edinburgh next month, you might want to plan your journey now, because the line's going to be closed for 18 days. Over £300 million worth of work's taking place to electrify the line in Fife, so trains will be diverted to Stirling and Perth.
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0: A cloudy morning, but still with some bright spells. Staying dry and there's highs of 15 degrees. I'm Emma Duncan. You're up to date on Original 106.

0: If you were at Summer's End and Breaking a couple of weeks back, I hope you hung about for Rudimental. I'd imagine they'd have been brilliant. With LA, it's Waiting All Night, Kool and the Gang and Tony Braxton as well. Unbreak My Heart on Original 106. Sunday morning, not looking too bad today. I think we're in the last throes of whatever version of summer you've still got, mid-September. It says here, the morning, mostly dry with some sunny spells, just the chance of an odd shower inland. They will clear as cloud increases during the afternoon. So it's not going to be too bad, but it's not going to be very sunny. Highs, at best, getting up to 17.
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Keen to Grow Heaven. That's Original 106 Sunday morning. We'll do part two of the classics soon. Another half hour of tunes picked by you. Keep your suggestions coming in. If they're good, I'll try and play them for an entire half hour. Last night, the football. Not really sure I would describe the League Cup quarter final as good, but we did manage to scrape a win. So full time, Kilmarnock 1, Aberdeen 1. The end of extra time, Kilmarnock 1, Aberdeen 1. But thankfully for us, it turns out Killy cannot score penalties. They were pretty rubbish. So 3-1 to the Dons on penalties. What a result. Yay! I mean, sarcasm aside, I really hope that's the game that turns our season round, because we're a bit bang average right now, if I'm brutally honest. But I think there were glimmers of hope last night. Just a shame about the fuse spoiling it at the very end. Right, classic soon. Spin Doctors, here's Two Princes on Original 106.

0: brilliant. It's the Spin Doctors, Two Princes, original on a six. We're about to hand you the radio station. Be kind, part two of Get the Classics On is coming up in just a minute.
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Ringer for Love. 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We're doing part two of Get the Classics on. Alan's heading to Dundee tonight for the ice hockey. Dundee Stars take on the Fife Flyers. Safe travels. I think he might be a Fifer originally, so he's come on, Flyers. No sitting on the fence. It's Get the Classics on part two, and Blondie right now. Here's Heart of Glass on original.

0: Jackie Wilson, Higher and Higher at Original 106 on part two of Get the Classics On. 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Heading towards midday, Emma's got your latest news and sport on the way, and we'll get on Robert Palmer right after that.
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10: The First Minister is reassuring people across the North East about his plans to merge NHS Grampian to make NHS East. Speaking to Original 106, John Swinney says it's all about strengthening access to services by removing barriers.
11: The discussions and the focus of our reforms are very much about improving patient care, and that's at the heart of the decisions that we're making.
10: NHS Grampian would merge with four other health boards under their proposals, but they're concerning some people who say they're similar to when Police Scotland was made 13 years ago. Critics then see centralisation reduced local accountability and increased pressure on rural services. A man's been charged after allegedly driving the wrong way down the A90 in Aberdeen. Police were called yesterday afternoon at about 3 p.m. after reports a car was driving north on the southbound carriageway. Busgate-style cameras could soon be installed to keep heavy lorries away from residential streets near Aberdeen South Harbour. Tory Community Council Chair David Fryer says the cameras will stop places like Wellington Road becoming a bypass, but the Scottish Government claims it would need to pass a new law to allow it, as councils can only use road cameras for bus lanes and gates. The Council's Transport Committee has agreed to carry out further engagement. And in sport, Aberdeen fans are celebrating the team making the League Cup semi-finals last night. The Dons bagged their place in the last four in a penalty shootout against Kilmarnock despite going down to 10 men. There's a lot of pride around Pittodrie today for how the team didn't give up and kept fighting despite their start to the season. We'll have more reaction from the manager shortly.
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10: There's hope Aberdeen's League Cup quarter-final win's going to ignite their season. The newly rebuilt Dons haven't had the best start, but boss Stephen Robinson says last night's penalty shootout victory and the character and quality they showed against Kilmarnock, despite being a man down, will hopefully help them kick on because results breed confidence. Robinson says both him and his players believe in his

0: long-term plan. But speaking to Red TV, he's for now feeling very proud.
1: There's never any doubt. You know, I've got a group of boys that are going to fight for each other. I believe they've got a lot of quality. You can tell them they're good as many times as you want, but without results, you know, it doesn't back it up. And tonight you've seen what they're capable of. As Marius said in his team talk, we showed our quality with 10 men. Please believe how good we are with 11.
0: The draw takes place after the Rangers and Celtic match, with Hibs and Hearts already in the mix.
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0: Turning overcast over Aberdeen this afternoon, but staying sunny elsewhere with highs of 16 degrees. I'm Emma Duncan. You're up to date on Original 106.

Palmer addicted to love, and there's Cheryl. God knows what her surname is this week, because at one point in time, it's like a different surname every week. It's Original 106. How's it going? If you're in town this week, I hope you pop it into O'Neill's on Friday to help christen their new staff. Did you see the social media post they put out going into the weekend? So obviously the students are coming back, freshers is looming, the new term's about to get underway, and that means they'll have loads of new staff. So they were trying to break them in gently on Friday. They said, please come in with your entire family, your co-workers, your neighbours, your ex. God, no. And anyone else you can find. Order something complicated. Make substitutions. Ask questions, because we need to know what they're made of. I would imagine if you were new staff on Friday, that was all sorts of hell.

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Afternoon, thank you for having us on. It's Original 106 at the weekend with Amy Grant and Baby Baby. Lachlan's here tomorrow from 2. He's looking after things all week for Craig, which, as proven by data and science, means we're going to have another winner on the Original 106 Music Mash with Gillis. 3 clips, can you identify all 3? £240 if you can. 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

0: Tom Grennan, a little bit of love. It's Original 106, always your favourite music at the weekend. Something of a one-hit wonder from the 90s on the way after Alexandra Burke. Next.
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11: Alexander, girl, I know what you like.

That was huge back in the 90s. It wasn't in a Guinness advert either, or a Levi's TV jeans advert. I don't know why it was so big, but it just was. From 94, Ini Kamosi, and here comes the Hot Stepper. Bit of a one-hit wonder, but somehow he's got a greatest hits album, which is called The 16 Vibes of Ini Kamosi. That's one of them. What are the other 15? It's Original 106. You got me to one. Julia seeing you through Sunday afternoon. Sam tonight from 5. And here's Snap. It's Rhythm as a Dancer, Sunday afternoon, Original 106.

0: That is it from me. Have a great rest of the weekend. Julia's on the other side of one. You'll get tunes in the next 10 minutes from Dasha and Milky. And I'll catch you tomorrow from six.
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6: The First Minister is reassuring people across the North East about his plans to merge NHS Grampian to make NHS East. Speaking to Original 106, John Swinney says it's all about strengthening access to services by removing barriers.
7: The discussions and the focus of our reforms are very much about improving patient care, and that's at the heart of the decisions that we're making.
6: NHS Grampian would merge with 4 other health boards under their proposals, but they're concerning some people who say they're similar to when Police Scotland was made 13 years ago. Critics then see centralisation reduced local accountability and increased pressure on rural services. A man's been charged after allegedly driving the wrong way down the A90 in Aberdeen. Police were called yesterday afternoon at about 3pm after reports a car was driving north on the southbound carriageway. Aberdeen communities want lorry gate cameras and safer HGV routes to stop heavy traffic damaging and disrupting residential streets around South Harbour. However, new Scottish legislation is needed before councils can use cameras to enforce HGV restrictions. Meanwhile, plans for the Harbour Link Road and Wellington Road upgrades are being reconsidered, with a further consultation and a council review planned for February. And in sports, Aberdeen fans are celebrating the team making the League Cup semi-finals last night. The Dons bagged their place in the last 4 in a tense penalty shootout against Kilmarnock, despite going down to 10 men. There's a lot of happiness and pride from boss Stephen Robinson too, with shootout hero goalie Marius Muller says it was a tough match, but they brought everything and fought to make sure they made it to this afternoon's draw. Celtic are currently playing Rangers for the last place.
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6: Turning overcast over Aberdeen this afternoon, but staying sunny elsewhere with highs of 16 degrees. I'm Emma Duncan. You're up to date on Original 106.

Ricky, Just the Way You Are here on Original 106. It's me, Julia Bryce, with you for the next few hours. Thanks, Martin, for looking after us. 10 out of 10, no notes. Who do I think I am trying to give feedback, honestly? Sunday the 13th of September. Thankfully, it's not Friday, so no bad vibes over here. But how the devil are you? Have you had a good weekend? I want to know what you've been up to. Come on, amuse me. You know, I'm a nosy wee thing. I'm going to give me a message on WhatsApp or our Original 106 app with what you're up to. And if you're looking for a wee request, you know I love to play always your favourite music here on Original 106. So send them in as well. Here's Smooth.

0: rhythm of the night here on Original 106. I don't know about you, but I am feeling a little bit mentally exhausted this week. Oh, work has been kicking my butt. I was actually in Dundee yesterday for an event that I was hosting. I was hosting a cooking demo with my lovely pal, Sarah Rankin, who is just incredible. Thankfully, it was Sarah who was doing most of, if not all of, the cooking, and I just got to sit and have a good wee blather with her. I'd been concerned if it was the other way around. I'm not the best cook under pressure, if I'm being completely honest with you, but it's always quite daunting when you don't know what questions the audience might throw at you. We had a fantastic time though. Of course, we had to grab a bite to eat after. Velvet Tide and Broughty Ferry, we shout out, that is a lovely wee spot. Can't deny though that later finish and working all weekend is kind of taken out of me. Is anybody else? Anybody else working this weekend? I don't know. Let me know if I can get some tunes on for you, because I would love to do that. And this one is for Jill, because she's already been in touch. She's ahead of it all. And we'll get a little bit of Benson Boone on next.
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Take That here on Original 106. That one is for Carol. We shout out to her and the team who are working at the hospital just now. Carol, you are amazing. Your team are amazing. Thank you for everything that you do. Oh, I just love when you get in touch with me. Honestly, I really do. And hopefully that's made your shift there to Carol and co. Now, the television awards, sorry, the National Television Awards took place earlier this week. It's like the Oscars for TV biz, basically, right? Anton Deck didn't win TV presenter. Honestly, I think they had like a 20-year stint of winning that all the time. I can't even remember if they won it last year. My favourite person ever obviously had to win. Sir David Attenborough. Duh. I mean, what an actual wee gem he is. So he won TV presenter. What else have we got? We had daytime this morning. I mean, obviously, Alison Hammond. I actually am obsessed with her. She's so funny. Then the Factual Entertainment made me laugh. Gogglebox. Factual Entertainment? Interesting. Reality docuseries, Clarkson's Farm, another one of my favourites, and reality competition, we had the Celebrity Traitors. I'm pretty sure Alan Carr was there. Oh, he looked so emotional as well, collecting the award. So cute. But do you know what was really sending me, well, actually there was one thing that was sending me over the edge with the National Television Awards, and we're going to speak about that in just a wee sec. For now though, let's get this one from The Darkness on. I believe in a thing called love. Studio Bryce, you're listening to

0: cat's eye animal here on Original 106. Now, I was just talking about the National Television Awards. Yes, they took place earlier in the week. And I'm not going to lie, most of the outfits that I saw were like 10 out of 10. There were a few interesting ones that I think that's what's kind of like got my goat. Because do you know what? See, when you go to these events, you know that everyone's going to be like beautifully dressed and really look the part. And I just, sometimes I just think the celebrity stylists should be sacked. Or like, how are you as a celebrity saying, yeah, Janice, that's a great idea. I love that look that you've pulled for me. I'd be like, no, hun, I am not wearing that. Like, do you know what? Like, poor Katie Price, she's had a bit of a time, hasn't she? She basically has like a shirt on top, but then like Ann Summers pants on the bottom with some tights. I don't know. I don't know what anyone was thinking with that look. And the one that has actually sent me over the edge is Amanda Holden. Now, she is beautiful. I mean, so is Katie Price. All women are beautiful, right? But it's like a pink Barbie, like bright pink Barbie dress. And then it's got bows on it, but it's all cut out along her tummy and like over her chest. And I'm like, huh? Whose idea was that?
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back. That was Bulletproof here on Original 106. And you know what? I'm actually going to see LaRue tonight because I'm going to the Hilary Duff concert in Glasgow. I know my timings, I am tight, it is going to be. But LaRue is her support, so I'm hoping I get it done. I hope I get down in time to see LaRue, but yeah, I should make it in time to actually see Miss Duff herself. So yeah, I am beyond excited. So that is this evening's entertainment sorted, but I am very stressed about how I'm getting from here to Glasgow in a couple of hours. I'll make it work.

0: 106 with This Is The Life. That one was for Sophie. You're listening to Original 106. It's coming up for 2 o'clock. I've got Rick Astley and a little bit of Will Smith coming your way just after the latest local news.
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8: The First Minister's reassuring people across the North East that plans to merge NHS Grampian with four other health boards to make NHS East are all about improving patient care. The plans have sparked concerns over their similarities to the merging of local police forces to make Police Scotland in 2013. Critics of that centralisation say it reduced local accountability and heaped pressure on rural services. But speaking to Original 106, John Swinney insists the government has everyone's best interests in mind.
9: I completely understand the nervousness that people will feel about change of this sort, but the intention of the government is to strengthen the availability of healthcare services.
8: A man's been charged after allegedly driving the wrong way down the A90 in Aberdeen. Police were called at about 3 p.m. yesterday after reports a car was driving north on the southbound carriageway. He's been charged in connection with a road traffic offence. And in sports, Aberdeen will be facing either Hibs, Hearts or Rangers in the semi-finals of the League Cup, with the draw about to take place. The Dons beat Kilmarnock in a tense penalty shootout last night to make it into the last four. Jack Milne scored the winner, but new goalkeeper Marius Muller saved three penalties. He joined the Dons in the summer and, speaking to Red TV's, not only delighted with the result, but excited to visit Hampden.
10: Now in the semi-finals, go to Hampden. The first time for me to see this beautiful stadium. Heard a lot about it. Happy for the guys, for the gaffer. Like every week, we bring so much effort in, and today was also very tough. Of 60 minutes with 10 men, we fight, we bring in everything we have to go to the next round after this hard fight. Feels double happy.
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8: Turning overcast over Aberdeen this afternoon, but staying sunny elsewhere with highs of 16 degrees. I'm Emma Duncan. 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

This is Original 106, Julia Bryce in with you this Sunday afternoon, Sunday the 13th of September. That was Rick Astley, and just before that we had Will Smith. I can't believe it, I'm just looking just now and Rick's actually playing in Switzerland in October, so if you fancy a wee holiday, you know what, like?

0: Oh, Lenny Kravitz, it ain't over till it's over. Do you know what ain't over until it's over? Do you recognize this? Yes, I'm honestly beyond excited. The Bake Off, the Great British Bake Off, should I say, is back next week. New cast, well, new sort of lineup. Paul Hollywood still there, you know, that good old Hollywood handshake, but Nigella Lawson has joined the lineup. I am devilishly excited about that because I'm a big fan. The first episode is meant to be a bit chaotic because the bakers are tasked with having to make her infamous Guinness cake. Now, this cake is delicious, but I do not want to make it. Never mind, make it for her to try. Oh my goodness. But yeah, it looks like it's going to be an action-packed bake-off from the first reviews that were coming out. And I do love a little bit of baking in sport, although I am a terrible baker. So I feel like this is very much the signs that autumn is here. Get inside, watch the TV, bake all the bakes. It's kind of giving a little bit of like lockdown vibes, but it's not lockdown vibes. We are very much wholesome bake-off vibes. So yeah, if you fancy watching that, it's coming to our shows, our TVs next week.
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Oh, I love hearing the bagpipes. That's Cammy Barnes with Something More here on Original 106. Now, he's absolutely smashing it. He's been at every festival imaginable, from what I can tell. He's got a couple of gigs coming up. Glasgow, the 24th and 25th of September. Dundee, the 16th of October. And, yeah, it's great to see Scottish acts doing so well. Here's Fatboy Slim. We've got

0: Lando Bailey, Gold, here on Original 106. Now, Music Mash. Oh, thank goodness somebody won that massive jackpot, because it was getting ridiculous. Well done, Melissa. She was our winner of the jackpot. But we go again. And Craig has been at it on his afternoon show with a new clip, okay? So you know the deal. You have the chance to win the cash prize, which is a rolling amount. I think we're looking at about £240 on Monday. You get some hints via the clip that I'm about to play. Three artists, three song names. That's all we need from you. If you fancy giving it a shot, you can sign up at original106.co.uk to play. It is totally free to do so. Shall I let you hear the clip, okay? Are you ready? Listen up. Do you know any of those songs, any of those artists? You will want to sign up to play.
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0: 6 to the Bryce in with you this Sunday afternoon. I've got Miley Cyrus and Urban Cookie Collective just after the latest local news.
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1: The First Minister's reassuring people across the North East that plans to merge NHS Grampian with four other health boards to make NHS East are all about improving patient care. The plans have sparked concerns over their similarities to the merging of local police forces to make Police Scotland in 2013. Critics of that centralisation say it reduced local accountability and heaped pressure on rural services. But speaking to Original 106, John Swinney insists the government has everyone's best interests in mind.
2: I completely understand the nervousness that people will feel about change of this sort, but the intention of the government is to strengthen the availability of healthcare services.
1: A man's been charged after allegedly driving the wrong way down the A90 in Aberdeen. Police were called at about 3 p.m. yesterday after reports a car was driving north on the southbound carriageway. He's been charged in connection with the road traffic offence. And in sports, Aberdeen will face Rangers in the semi-finals of the League Cup next month. The Dons beat Kilmarnock in a tense penalty shootout last night to make it into the last four. Jack Milne scored the winner, but new goalkeeper Marius Müller saved three penalties. He joined the Dons in the summer and, speaking to Red TV, isn't only delighted with the result, but excited to visit Hampden.
3: Now in the semi-finals, go to Hampden. The first time for me to see this beautiful stadium. Heard a lot about it. Happy for the guys, for the gaffer. Like every week, we bring so much effort in, and today was also very tough. Of 60 minutes with 10 men. We fight, we bring in everything we have to go to the next round after this hard fight. Feels double happy.
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1: Turning overcast over Aberdeen this afternoon, but staying sunny elsewhere with highs of 16 degrees. I'm Emma Duncan. 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

Love that one. Urban Cookie Collective here on Original 106, Julia Bryson with you this Sunday afternoon. I've got Taylor Swift on the way and, of course, a self-deprecating story to share with you all just after this.

0: This is Original 106. That was Harry Styles with American Girls. Julia Bryce in with you this Sunday afternoon. Now, I was just saying that I did something a little bit silly this week. It was a little bit embarrassing, I'm not going to lie. So I arrived at a forest to go for a walk with a friend. All good. There was loads of scouts. I mean, we're talking about 30 or 40 scouts. Oh my goodness, so many of them. And a fire engine. And the fire engine, just sitting chilling, not really doing all that much. And I was like, okay, cool. So we get on our way, as we do, you know, us walkers getting on our way. And we've done a loop and we're coming back and we bump into the scouts. So you've always got to say hello, don't you? Like, hiya, hiya. So I've said my hellos and all that to them. And then there's an Argo cat of two firemen coming up kind of behind the scouts. And I'm thinking, oh yeah, it's just the scouts and the fire service hanging out, doing something together, obviously. Because like, that makes sense to me, right? No one was in a rush. No one was stressed. It was all good. I got to the kind of front of like a mouth of a road and basically went up to the fireman and was like, how's the training going, sir? It wasn't training. It was a live scene. I was mortified. And I was thinking, of course it's a live scene, Julia, because at that point, unbeknown to me, there had been a sense of smoke. I didn't smell it, but right when he said, there's a live fire, I could smell the smoke and I could start to see, honestly, mortified.
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Cannibals here on Original 106. You are with me, Julia Bryce, until 5 o'clock this evening. And yes, I honestly cannot believe I just shared that on the radio. That basically, long story short, I mistook what looked to be fire training with the fire brigade as an actual call. Yes, not my finest moment, I'm not going to lie. And I'm pretty sure the people who walked past had a right old laugh at me being like, oh my gosh, like, oh, training session, how's it going? No, Julia, it's a live fire. Oh, honestly, I have never been more mortified in my life. I probably have, actually. You know, this is probably quite a regular occurrence, me getting myself into silly situations.

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1: Oh, you've got to love a little bit of Lewis Capaldi here on Original 106. You know what? One of my favourite songs at the moment, obviously Sam Fender and Olivia Dean's Rain Me In, which has been topping the charts for far too many months already. But Lewis Capaldi and Sam Fender actually performed Rain Me In together. And if you want to watch that, because it is a beautiful performance, it's on their YouTube. The YouTube. It's on the YouTube. Oh my goodness, I sound like an absolute boomer. But yeah, definitely worth going and have a wee nose at that, because it is a beautiful, beautiful cover of that song.
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Now, you're so good at giving me suggestions of things to do and things to watch. Let me pay you back, or pay it forward, so to speak. Now, The Gentlemen, if you've not heard about this show, it's on Netflix. It's amazing. Oh my goodness, I'm obsessed. I've actually watched it all. My mum had finished it before I had finished it, and I was like, hun, how have you finished it before me? Because I've watched this every second that I can get that is free. But yes, binge-worthy is definitely the best way to describe it. But I love the fashion in it. I love the vibes. And also, Maya Jama is actually in it. I wasn't sure with her acting, but honestly, like, she looks 10 out of 10. She's playing the part. She is one cool gangster. And she's also in the Celebrity Traitors. So, yeah, get on it.

0: Oh, I'm really feeling that one. Julia Bryce here. That was Living Joy, Dreamer. And on the way, David Guetta and Somber.
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Homewrecker here on Original 106. Julia Bryce in with you this Sunday afternoon. I feel like everyone's going on tour. Somber's on tour June 19th. Date for your diaries for next

0: wish I could say that I'd had sweet dreams this week, but it's been quite disruptive, my sleep pattern, actually. So, yeah, Julia Bryce here with you on Original 106 this Sunday afternoon. I am feeling a little bit stressed, not because of the show, but because I made a boo-boo and I forgot to book some time off. And I have a gig tonight in Glasgow. Hilary Duff, yes, very excited to go and see her. I'm not sure I'm going to make it in time. Yeah, but to be fair, the main song I'm going for is one of the very last songs. So worst case, I'll at least see majority of the show and the favourite song that I went to see. Do you know what? Like, she is a brilliant artist in her own right, but I just love her old stuff. And it's the nostalgia around that that I am going for. So, yeah, if you see me running out of the studio in about an hour's time, or actually, if you see me still in the studio in an hour's time, tell me to stop gas bagging and get on the road.
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lose control. Teddy Swims here on Original 106. You know what was making me lose control this week was my temper when I looked at... So I painted... Oh, I know, honestly, I feel like I've been thinking about this, whatever. Painted the bedroom, finally, and I was like, excellent, it's done. Took the tape off. You know the masking tape? That takes forever. Yeah, missed quite a bit. So guess what I'm doing this week again? More paint. Yay, honestly. This is when I should have just paid for a decorator, eh?

0: Criticize by Alexander O'Neill here on Original 106. Now, Keep the Heat is back on Claire and Pete's weekday breakfast show tomorrow. I was in some of this week covering for Pete, and Claire and I caught up with Christine and about nine other women who were heading off to Benidorm to try and win them £500 on Keep the Heat. You know the score. We give you... So, how does this work? You get a letter. We then give you six questions. You have to answer your questions with an answer that begins with the letter provided. £500 up for grabs. Did Christine and co win the £500?
1: Keep calm.
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4: Oh, just after the buzzer there. Christine, that was 4 out of 6 today.
0: I honestly thought they nearly had it. And imagine when it did £500. Christine was heading away for her 50th birthday. And I'm not spoiling anything anymore because they have been and gone. But there was some interesting outfits described by the party.
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1: That's the OMC here on Original 106. Now, I don't know about you, but there comes a point in your life where it's just like weddings, weddings, weddings, weddings. Everyone's getting married or engaged and things like that in your friendship groups. And I've not really had that many this year. I'm quite surprised. But I have two back-to-back in the next kind of couple of weeks. And do you know what? See when they're spread out? Not a doddle, not a problem. But see when they're back-to-back? Hoocha boy, my bank account is going, help me, help me. But it's all for a great cause, of course, isn't it? Celebrating your friends getting married. I do love a wee Kaylee, and I'm not sure. I haven't figured out if either of them have got a Kaylee or if it's a band. But speaking of band songs that would go down a storm at a wedding, I feel like this next one from Junior Senior would just

0: 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Julia Bryce signing off. You've got the lovely Sam taking you into the evening. 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And don't do anything I wouldn't do. I'll catch up with you next week.
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4: Top stories this hour. Donald Trump claims very negative forces raising exaggerated concerns about artificial intelligence. The president says he wants to make sure the US remains the industry leader, despite the head of Anthropic warning an AI swarm could take over the internet within a year. The Communities Secretary has warned Reform it could be forced to hand back two record-breaking donations if the government brings in a retrospective cap on overseas donations. Angela Rayner was speaking after the party received £72 million in 2 days. Sharon Graham's General Secretary of the Unite Union, one of Labour's biggest donors. She says the money given to Reform leaves her with an ick feeling.
5: This is really about Reform's policy around crypto. And so I don't think it is by chance that it happens to be two crypto billionaires. I think this is very, very clear that he will be soft on them.
4: A ferry has overturned in bad weather in Indonesia's Java Sea. At least 6 people have died and around 130 passengers and crew are missing. Reports suggest an American diplomat accused of possessing indecent images of children was secretly flown out of the UK. Ministers here are understood to be in contact with the US embassy. In sport, the Formula One results to come. First, though, Europe's women have regained golf's Solheim Cup with a 15-13 win over the United States. Rangers extended their winning run to 5 matches with a 3-0 victory at home to rivals Celtic in the quarter-final of the Scottish League Cup. Boss Derek McInnes says it was a very pleasing display.
6: I felt the performance that we gave today was the performance that was required to overcome a team like Celtic. Delighted with the performance for so many today. I don't think we had a failure. And that's what it takes to win. It's a good reference for us going forward.
4: 10-man Coventry were hammered 5-0 by Brighton to remain without a goal or a point in the Premier League. And World Championship leader Kimi Antonelli has his 8th win from 14 races with victory at the Spanish Grand Prix. From Sky News, I'm Nick Creation.

Love it! Sugar Babes, Red Dress on Original 106. Hello, how are you? It's Sam here. It's Sunday the 13th of September. How is the middle of September already? I have no idea. They've let me back! Another Sunday! I think that's become the slogan of this show. The pure shock that back gets me. But last week, I was saying that there is just about a show for everybody on the West End at the moment. Like, everything seems to have a West End show. Paddington, there's a musical for that. Trainspotting, a musical for that. That one does seem particularly rogue. And they've just announced last week, Nanny McPhee the musical. I was chatting about that. Another one out, though. This one, I think, might be the roguest of them all. Even roguer than Trainspotting musical. This one. Game of Thrones, the play. I don't know how I feel about that. I don't know if I really want to go to the West End to watch Game of Thrones, the play. Do you know what I mean? I'm not a massive Game of Thrones fan normally. But, if you want to check out, then Game of Thrones, the Mad King, is headed to the West End. Yeah, that's the big news, big West End news of this week at least. I think it's a bit rogue. This is Bananarama, Cruel Summer. 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

0: A Girl Like You. You're listening to Original 106 Bananarama, Cruel Summer. Just before that, it's Sam here. How are you? Good evening. Happy Sunday. Something released online yesterday. Sign-ups opened 10 a.m. for, well, something that I definitely really want to do. I would encourage you to sign up for it, but if you sign up for it, then it's less likely that I'll get it, and I really, really want it. More on that next.
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Giver, that's Chapel Roan on Original 106. I was just saying, something opened up 10 a.m. yesterday online that you could sign up for, okay? Genuinely, this is a thing. The Tiramisu World Cup is in hunt. I better get my Italian music on this. It is on a hunt for new judges. Genuinely, you could sign up for this. You could apply like any normal LinkedIn job. Just go on LinkedIn, click the apply button to be a judge at the Tiramisu World Championships. I'd be great at that. I mean, I couldn't tell you a good tiramisu from a bad tiramisu. To me, every tiramisu tastes the same. But I could tell you that I really enjoy eating them. Every tiramisu, I'd be like, yeah, it was great. That was brilliant. Yeah, thank you very much. Yeah, that one was also great. Yeah, I'll have another one. Yep. Okay, yeah, that one was great too. Looking for 150 judges. Sign up online, Tiramisu World Championships next month. So if you like tiramisu as much as I do, then get your name in. Genuinely. Opened up yesterday. I don't know how long it's open for. It doesn't have a closing date. And I imagine it's going to be a competitive one. A lot of people are going to want to judge the Tiramisu World Championships. This is Lizzo Juice on Original. Jungle. Someday, somewhere next.

0: Love That from Jungle is Someday Somewhere on Original 106. New world record broken today. This one, really quite rogue. I've said before, I say again, I have a completely unfounded confidence that I'd be able to break world records. You know what I mean? You hear about these weird and wonderful world records and they go, ah, doesn't sound too bad. Me and Craig have tried a few in the past. I tried to get him to break the world record for the fastest time to eat in 99. It was like 22 seconds, the world record. He did it in about 3 minutes. He didn't manage. He said he had brain freeze in his throat, which I think was the quote of the century. I also tried to get him to break the world record for most pancake flips done in 30 seconds. He didn't manage that one either. This one, though, I don't know if there's much skill involved with. Potentially just a lot of money. More on that next. After Communards, next.
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Pharrell Williams with Get Lucky on Original 106. It's Sam here. I was just saying, new world record broken today. Now I have a completely unfounded confidence that I could break so many world records. I'm just like, it doesn't sound too hard. But a man in South Carolina today breaking a world record. I definitely could break this one if I had the money for it. The world's largest collection of socks. This is a genuine thing. 2,000 pairs of socks. Absolutely mental. He said it all started with a Father's Day gift. I mean, it does sometimes feel like there's nothing else on Father's Day other than a pair of socks to get your dad. Yeah, just get him a world's best dad pair of socks. It'll be all right. Just get him them. Although this is definitely me when I go on holiday. Do you mean you go on holiday and I do feel like I'm packing about 2,000 pairs of socks. Same as pants, but 2,000 pair of pants as well. Go away for 14 days and need 2,000 pairs of pants, you know, just in case I wet myself 3 times a day.

0: here. That's my local. Sing it back. Have you heard about the new table tennis centre that's opened up in Aberdeen, by the way? It's in one of the arches on South College Street. It's called Spin Lab. This isn't sponsored at all, but they're doing pop-in and play sessions. I've been watching along with them on TikTok. Looks really cool. You don't even need to provide your own bat and ball. I was saying, not sponsored, but just really cool to see something awesome opening up locally.
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That's Dodgy, Good Enough. You're listening to Original 106 on Sunday, the 13th of September. How it is the 13th of September, I have no idea. That's us essentially into the middle of September. I mean, I know it's not quite the middle of September, but if you said it was early September, I mean, you're clinging on to that fact. It's pretty much the middle of September. How we're there already in 2026, I have no idea. If I...

0: Cammy Barnes, it's Highland Runaway on Original 106. Dog is in the news today. And, well, they seem to be celebrating it, but I'm not convinced that we should be training dogs to do this. More on that next.
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1: Hello, how are you? Happy Sunday. Together, let's fend off the Sunday scaries. Together, we pretend that Monday mornings don't exist. That's the rule on a Sunday night. It's the 13th of September. Sam here, and I was just saying, a dog's in the news today, and, well, I'm not convinced that we should be training dogs to do this. It's a dog who has broken the world record, forget this, the most jumps between people by a dog in 1 minute. So essentially, there's a whole huge line of people, 56 people all stood side to side. They're all bent over, bent double, and the dog sort of jumps between their backs. This dog managed 56 people in a minute. It's absolutely mental. It's a German Shepherd, so a fairly big dog. I'm not sure that this is a good idea. Do you mean it's the first thing that you train a dog not to jump? Do you mean no jumping? No jumping? Is that not literally the first thing that you teach a dog? And now we're teaching this dog to jump between everybody's backs? You see, when you have somebody come over and the dog suddenly jumps on their back, or when the postie comes round

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0: Moves Like Jagger, that's Maroon 5 and Christina Aguilera on Original 106. See if I played like 0.5 of a second of that song. Do you think you still understand what it is? Well, that's the challenge in the Music Mash. You know how this works now. Three songs have been mashed together into one clip. 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

0: Out of My Head on Original 106. Sam here, together with fending off the Sunday scares, pretending Monday mornings don't exist. I mean, we can pretend they don't exist. It will be here tomorrow morning, but we don't need to think about that. It's still like 5 hours left of the weekend. Or at least close enough to that. Have you seen the TikTok that's been going absolutely viral over the last wee while? This is somebody's dad impersonating an air horn. Take a listen to this.
1: Like, be quiet.
0: That video, just that, has millions upon millions of likes. Like, pretty much the entire population of Scotland has liked that video. I mean, not everybody in Scotland has liked that video. Do you mean it's across the globe? But that amount of people, it's gone absolutely mental. Just for somebody to impersonate an air horn. So, I think I'd get millions of likes. So air horn. Is that good enough to get some likes on TikTok? Yeah, I don't think that'll get any likes.
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questioned herself, saying that it's not a stupid song. The reply to the comment. The reply in the comment section. Don't worry, she doesn't think it's a stupid song. The song's just called Stupid Song. Somebody clearly not getting it. This is Whitney Houston, I Wanna Dance With Somebody, on Original 106, Katy Perry, I Kissed A Girl. That's lined up next. Happy Sunday. Let's enjoy the last of the weekend together.

0: That's Katy Perry with I Kissed a Girl on Original 106. I've got good news and bad news, by the way. Good news is she's performing live very soon, just over a week until her next gig. There's also still tickets available for it. Bad news is it's in Baku, which is in Azerbaijan, which I don't think we can count as local.
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that song. It's Kesha with TikTok on Original 106. That song came out in 2010. Little did we know then that its meaning would completely change in the next 10 years. Do you know what I mean? When you hear TikTok 2010, you go, oh, this is just about clock. When you hear TikTok now, all you think about is the social media.

0: 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It's Sam here. Now, a little while ago, I was speaking about this video that's gone viral online.
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0: That's somebody's dad impersonating an air horn. Well, something else has gone viral this week that I feel like's in a very similar vein. We're going to chat more about that after Taylor Swift next.
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You Were Young. That's The Killers on Original 106. It's Sam here. Now, this week, you may have seen it go viral online. It's sort of been a series that's developed on TikTok, each video getting millions upon millions upon millions of likes. It's this girl sat in her car, and she's demonstrating her ability to sing with her mouth closed. This is absolutely mental. You should see the video. Check out if you can. But she literally sits there, her mouth completely shut, so she's like a ventriloquist without even having her mouth open. And she fully sings these songs. This is Oasis Wonderwall, sung by her. It's actually not bad. Like, you can hear Wonderwall there. I mean, you can fully hear Oasis there. And she completely has her mouth shut. I mean, if you want to give it a go, this is Ray, Where Is My Husband? That would be my attempt at it. Give it a go.

0: 6. It's Sam here. The plan ahead for this evening, by the way. I'm here until 9 o'clock, then it's always your favourite music all night long. Claire and Pete, they're back at 6 a.m. tomorrow morning. 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

The people with pumped up kicks, you're listening to Original 106. Just in the news today, somebody in North Carolina who, get this, on their very first time playing the lottery, has won it. Insane! I mean, that's what we all dreamt of when you went along with your dad at 16 years old to buy your first lottery ticket. And I went along, I was like, I'm 100% going to win this, we're going to win the Euro Millions, first time lucky. And now, well, it's quite a few years later and I've still never won the lottery. But no, well done to this person in North Carolina. They won £325,000 on their first attempt. How lucky is that? That'd be brilliant. I mean, you'd have a completely unfounded sense of confidence after that, would you? You'd just be buying lottery tickets every time. You'd be like, that's just easy. Why is everyone making it so difficult? AC/DC, You Shook Me All Night Long on Original 106. Everything But the Girl Missing. That's lined up next. It's Sunday, the 13th of September. Let's fend off the Sunday scare.

0: Sing on Original 106. Good evening, how are you? It's Sam here, Sunday the 13th of August. Always your favourite music continues next.
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been quite quiet recently. It's Rag and Bone Man on Original 106. 10 months since his last single came out, Time to Love. It was an absolute tune, in fairness. So I'd take some time off after that as well. I'd be like, yeah, that's fine. Just you guys enjoy that for a couple of years. I'll be back soon enough. This is Lewis Capaldi, Stay Love, another guy who's also off writing a new album right now. Oh.

0: As Emotions on Original 106. So many world records been broken right now. This is the third world record that I've spoken about today. So much, I think I might have the most world records spoken about in a radio show world record. I think I might have broken that today. But anyway, new one out that I'm going to get Craig to try this the next time I'm on the evening show. Because when we do our link at 10 past 6, I've often tried to get Craig to break a world record in that link. This one, I don't think he could do, but I think it would be absolutely hilarious. More on that next.
1: Evenings
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play with something just like this. You're listening to Original 106. It's Sam here. I'm here until 9 o'clock. Together we're fending off the Sunday scaries, pretending Monday mornings don't exist. Don't worry about it. It's absolutely fine. Monday morning, it'll come around, and it'll be Tuesday before you know it. And then it's Wednesday, which is practically Thursday. Thursday's practically Friday, and Friday, well, Friday's the weekend, isn't it? You don't need to do anything on a Friday. So that means that, what, you've only really got one day to think about. I was just saying, new world record out. Guy who's broken the world record for the most toilet rolls balanced on his head. 254 toilet rolls. I definitely need Craig to do this one. It'd be absolutely hilarious. Like, he has definitely couldn't do it. No offence, Craig, if you're listening. Like, but he definitely could not do this. The video, really, really impressive. He broke his own world record, though. So this guy in 2021 managed 101 toilet rolls on his head. Now he's managed 254. That's an insane increase. I don't even want to figure out the percentage on that. Well done.

0: Halo, Texas. 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That's all from me for tonight. Go West lined up after your latest at 9.
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5: Top stories this hour. Tech bosses Elon Musk and Sam Altman are backing a call for the pace of artificial intelligence models to be slowed down. The head of Anthropics warned an AI swarm could take over the internet within a year. Some accuse the market leaders of fear-mongering in the hope regulation could shut out potential competition. But Jacob Coxon, who resigned from Anthropic last week, has told NBC's Meet the Press the power of the technology is being underestimated.
6: These AIs are already capable of a certain degree of hacking and also a certain degree of biological research of autonomous robot control, and if you extrapolate into the future, they could have strongly superhuman hacking capabilities, very superhuman abilities to create novel bioweapons.
5: Boris Johnson has been caught up in a security scare in Ukraine. The former Prime Minister says he was travelling on a train near the border with Poland when another service was attacked by Russian drones. Ukraine's Foreign Minister has warned Russia's terror is knocking on the doors of the EU and NATO. Donald Trump has doubled down on his comments in support of Irish unity, claiming it's one of the naturals of all time. Speaking in Ireland, the US President said he loved his comments. In sport, Manchester United failed to capitalise on a man advantage in a 1-0 defeat at home to City in their Premier League derby. The hosts conceded the controversial winner on 60 minutes after their rivals had Phil Foden sent off midway through the first half at Old Trafford. United boss Michael Carrick says decisions to allow such goals are concerning.
7: If we've got people in place that are meant to understand the game and make decisions, if that's the interpretation of not interfering with play or not having an impact on an attack, when you're throwing your body at it with an inch or two of the ball, with our defender next to him who has to react to that, it's really worrying for me.
5: 28-time Scottish League Cup winners Rangers eased past rivals Celtic 3-0 to reach the semi-finals. Pole sitter Lando Norris finished third behind race winner Kimi Antonelli at F1's Spanish Grand Prix. And Europe's women have regained golf's Solheim Cup with a 15-13 win over the United States. From Sky News, I'm Nick Qureshi.

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